blues of Greece, the Greek underworld. Repetita is a way of life.

Hello, hello, this is Greek Music Express brought to you by the Voice of Greece. Our imaginary train is driven by our sound engineer, Stelios Efedakis, and by myself, Hercules Kanamu. Today, we remember a largely unknown singer and composer who, however, left behind some moments of exceptional artistry in his short-lived career. Welcome aboard Greek Music Express, Artist Nation. 32 years without Christos Letos.

0: Christos Letanos was a Greek singer, actor, poet, painter, composer and presenter of children's TV programs. He was born in Thessaloniki. He began his artistic activity in the theater, collaborating with the troupes of Alekos Alexandrakis, Nonika Galinea and Yannis Fertis, Xenia Kalogeropoulou. And from 1974, he turned to discography. He collaborated with composers such as Dimos Moutsis and Yannis Panos, while in 1975 he presented his first album with the title Bureaucracy. He participated in many group productions, while he also released the album Songs About the Army in 1982. On June 2, 1994, while he was asleep, staying at the house of his friend, painter Haralambos Surapas, in the Markopoulo area, a fire broke out in the house and the two men suffered severe burns. The singer succumbed 2 days later at the Kat Hospital, where he had been transferred.
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1: Let the Nose recalls 1976 March, my relationships with the various nightclubs, and bitterly and definitively November 14 evening on the train to Salonika, midnight in Thebes. I see soldiers getting off, their bags loaded and disappearing into the darkness. Snow and frost transfer. The train window is dim. The station waiting room is lit. The soldiers disappeared in the night, far from their homes. I never understood this, nor the endless duration of the military service. Anyway, a later visit to Alexandroupolis. A soldier, a friend from Salonika, alone and ill. A few months later, another friend of the Salonika group showed up in Corinth. I went to see him. I saw me in the stands of the stadium among 4,500 soldiers, waiting and hoping. 1969, sad stories.
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1: All friends of Good Greek Sound know Christos Letonos from his presence in albums of the 70s mainly. We are referring to Testimonies and Tetralogia by Dimos Moutsis, Ella Dex by Yannis Logothetis, Mormolis by Yannis Panos, his own Bureaucracy with the beautiful rock music of Yannis Kyrktsoglou, A Greek Today, from the play of the same name, to music by Yorgos Hadzinasios, and the so sad songs about the army. After the mid-80s, Christos Letonos would cease his contact with the arts, and he focused on farming, only to pass away completely unexpectedly on June 4, 1994, at the age of 45. That was when he burned to death together with his friend Haralambos Surapas at their home in Markopoulos.
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0: Somehow, with such occasions drawn from army life, the idea for the album seemed to have matured, Letonos recalls. When I discussed it with my compatriot, Lazarus Andreou, he was enthusiastic. He also added his own experiences. We locked ourselves in the house for 4 months and worked together. When we finished, there were quite a few songs left over. I presented Stratiotika, songs about the army, to my then company, and they wouldn't accept it. It's a very special subject, you know, they said. Lack of imagination, I say. I quit with this company, I go to another, they tell me the same thing. Years go by, I paint, I wander abroad, and in 1979 I return to Greece, determined to get involved in the sad artistic stories once again. But to endure this time, I knock on thousands of doors, and I spend a year waiting. A unique oasis is a nightclub in Thessaloniki, where every year for half a month I present songs about the army, and they like it.
1: Σε θυμάμαι συχνά σε δωμάτια φτηνά, πως μιλούσες γλυκά στο σκοτάδι. 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
0: Χρήστος Λετονός was a multi-dimensional artist, as in his short life he managed to engage in songwriting, acting, prose, poetry and painting. In the 70s and early 80s, when he was more established, He became well known primarily for his singing as well as for his TV activities. Still, his other activities, the less prominent ones, were no less important. Moreover, we can assume with certainty that poetry was one of the first arts that captivated Christos Letonos from a very early age, as he appeared publicly as a poet at the age of just 16 in 1965 in the journal Nea Poria, which was printed in Thessaloniki. His three poems that were published there were titled Tonight I Called the Dead, The Ship with the Hanged, A Willful Abandonment. They revealed, from such an early age, certain characteristics of his poetic art, which we would encounter along the way.

Let the Norse poetry suffocating, and this suffocation is not only conveyed by himself in his words, but is also conveyed as a sense, as a feeling to his readers. Let the Norse suffocates his body, he curses it, he feels paralyzed by guilt, but at the same time he knows that his sensitivities are what keeps him alive. Escape is also something that concerns him, the environment he lives in, as he wants to move away from it, even in an unknown direction. It is a poetry that hides intense emotions, which you cannot ignore, even with strict criteria, despite coming from a 16-year-old. We just listened to satirical Ellie Nex. Next, Xenia Zervu sings The Protocol, one more satire, this time of bureaucracy.

In 1966, Christos Letanos appears again in the Nea Poria magazine with five new poems. Their titles: Smiles, Seasons, Loneliness, The Poplars, Necropsy. The magazine notes, in the corresponding issue of 1965, Nea Poria presented three other poems by Christos Letanos. Today, exactly 1 year later, we are publishing his latest work. He's a very young but emotionally rich poet, and Nea Poria magazine feels happy to present him. Letanos is naturally influenced by the poets of Thessaloniki, such as Dinos Christianopoulos and Nikos Alexis Aslanoglou, but it is evident that he has his own personality, which will lead him on the path to even more important recordings.

Poet Yanis Kondos writes about his personal acquaintance with Christos Letonos. In those poems by Letonos, there was a special atmosphere and a moistened soil. It was physical poetry. It is clearly placed in the modern era, in the first seeds of the 70s generation. Later, I learned that the poet had studied acting and sang in a Thessaloniki nightclub, a real artist. We met two or three times in that printing house, exchanged our books, kissed and promised not to get lost. But we got lost. After a long time, however, I saw him acting and singing in a children's play. I went backstage and we talked. A volcano was smoldering inside us for art and for life.

Convinced by now about recording the songs about the army, and with 30,000 drachmas that I had in the savings bank, I entered the studio, Christos Letanos remembers, and I did that in order to finally make the album Stratiotika, Songs About the Army. And I made it as a producer friend with the musicians and without the stress of not exceeding the set production hours and being financially ruined. In the evenings, I continued to sing at the tiny Bar 12, collecting the precious daily wages that helped me start and finish the album. Yannis Panos, a dear friend of 10 years, offered to play the piano. Stamatis Kraunakis orchestrated as comfortably as he wanted in the studio, and the musician friends, in the end, did not even want to be paid, perhaps because for the first time they were treated like human beings. We spent 70 unforgettable hours with coffee and ouzo, and finished an album that we had loved from the outset.

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1: 26 years after his tragic death, Metronomos Publications has published a volume of the poems of singer, actor and poet Christos Letonos, a talented and multifaceted artist who, as demonstrated by his poems, was a completely unique voice. Lively, unconventional, rebellious, he realized poetry as an act of rebellion and inner redemption. This is a fact that we can perceive both from the book of poetry that he had published while he was alive, but also from his remaining poems. All of them are published for the first time in their entirety in this collected volume. Next, How They Took My Home.

πήρανε το σπίτι, αδερφέ. One of the most characteristic poetic presences of the 70s generation, Christos Letanos, expressed the dominant demand of this generation, which was the questioning at all levels of life, a questioning of

Well, with his unreleased song, What a Mess, I'm afraid that today's tribute to singer and composer Christos Letonos has come to an end. Today we listen to songs from several albums of his, including Bureaucracy and songs about the army, as well as to unreleased instrumentals and songs in English. Now it's time to tell you goodbye with Alkistis Protopsalti and Wednesday Night, a song that I used to listen to a lot during my 18-month mandatory military service back in 2000-2002. From our sound engineer, Stelios Efedakis, and from myself, Reklis Kanamu, peace and love, and keep believing in the miracle of Greek music.

0: Hello from Athens. Here is the latest news in English from Hellenic news broadcaster ERT and the Voice of Greece. Good morning, good afternoon, good evening, in whichever part of the world you're in. I'm Katerina Vatzaki, Elpida Papoutsi on sound. From Greece to the world, here are today's top stories. The European Union is exploring ways to accelerate membership talks with the Western Balkans. Ahead of a summit in Montenegro, European Council President Antonio Costa said enlargement is achievable in the coming years, but stressed that reforms remain essential. He urged Serbia to strengthen democracy, media freedom, and alignment with EU foreign policy. In Greece, financial journalist Thanasis Koukakis has asked prosecutors to reopen the Predator spyware investigation. His request follows new statements by Intellexa founder Tal Dilian, who said the surveillance technology was supplied only to governments and law enforcement agencies. Police have dismantled an alleged criminal network accused of fraudulently obtaining nearly 2.5 million euros in EU agricultural subsidies through Opekepe. 14 people were arrested during raids in western and northern Greece. The parliamentary group of New Left has officially dissolved after a series of defections reduced its number of MPs below the minimum threshold required for parliamentary recognition. Bank of Greece Governor Yanis Tournaras has called for a national strategy on artificial intelligence, saying Greece has the talent and expertise to become competitive in the AI era if it invests in education, research and digital infrastructure. Migration pressures continue to rise in Crete. Local mayors will meet on Friday to discuss increasing arrivals from Libya and the government's proposed fast-track asylum screening procedures. 72 women reported for duty today as Greece launched its pilot voluntary military service program for women aged 20 to 26. Meanwhile, Greece's highest administrative court has reheard a case concerning the conversion of entire buildings in Athens' Plaka district into short-term rentals amid concerns over the area's residential character. Authorities are investigating a fire in Philothea that may have been caused by beekeepers using hive smokers. The blaze was quickly contained without injuries. A taxi driver died after his vehicle plunged into the sea at the port of Piraeus, while police are investigating the death of a British tourist who collapsed at a hospital in Kalavrita. Also, a 15-year-old has been arrested in Missolonghi on allegations of racist harassment and threats against a 13-year-old boy, and a British passenger received an 8-month suspended sentence after disruptive behaviour forced a Manchester to Antalya flight to make an emergency landing in Thessaloniki. On to Diaspora News, a new documentary, Greeks in Biotech, an Untold Story, highlights the remarkable achievements of Greek scientists who helped shape the biotechnology revolution in the United States, contributing to groundbreaking medical innovations and life-saving treatments. On to Culture News now, the Museum of Cycladic Art hosts a special late-night event in Athens this evening, featuring live performances and DJ sets inspired by its Jeff Koons exhibition. Meanwhile, the artistic summer camp of forms of expression returns to the Diomedes Botanical Garden from June the 15th, offering creative activities to children and teenagers. And tonight, German electronic duo Tonic Walter performs live at Gazarte. On to sports news now, Emmanuel Karalis continued his outstanding season, winning the Paavo Nurmi Games with a jump of 6 meters. Katerina Stefanidi claimed victory at the Philothea Women Gala with her best performance since becoming a mother. In volleyball, Greece's women's national team travels to Croatia for the opening tournament of the European League, while the sport mourns the loss of former national team captain and professor Eleni Zetou as at the age of 70. And at Roland Garros, world number one Arina Sabalenka suffered a surprise quarterfinal defeat. And the weather forecast in Attica, generally fair weather with temperatures reaching 31 degrees Celsius. Thessaloniki will see clouds, local showers and possible afternoon thunderstorms with temperatures up to 29 degrees. And tomorrow Friday, local showers and isolated storms are expected in parts of the mainland with temperatures reaching 29 degrees in most areas and up to 31 degrees in Thessaly. And that's all from us for now from the Voice of Greece, together with the Athens News Agency. But there will be a new edition of Earth's Voice of Greece news later. Well, later means 6 p.m. Greek local time. We'll be here with you with the latest updates. I'm Katerina Badzaki, Elpida Papoutsion Sound. Stay safe, stay informed, stay curious, and again, thank you for listening.
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1: Hello from Athens. Here is the latest news in English from Hellenic news broadcaster ERT and the Voice of Greece. Well, good morning, good afternoon and good evening in whichever part of the world you're in. I'm Katerina Batzaki, Christos Vouloukakis on sound from Greece to the world. Here are today's top stories. The European Union is looking to speed up accession talks with the Western Balkans ahead of a summit in Montenegro. European Council President Antonio Costa said enlargement is achievable in the coming years, while urging candidate countries to continue democratic and institutional reforms. In Greece, authorities have dismantled an alleged criminal network accused of fraudulently securing nearly 2.5 million euros in EU agricultural subsidies. 14 people were arrested during operations in western and northern Greece. Financial journalist Thanasis Koukakis has asked prosecutors to reopen the Predator spyware investigation following new claims that the surveillance software was supplied exclusively to governments and law enforcement agencies. Migration pressures continue to increase in Crete, with local mayors meeting Friday to discuss rising arrivals from Libya and proposed fast-track asylum procedures. Bank of Greece Governor Yanis Stournaras has called for a national strategy on artificial intelligence, saying Greece can become competitive in the AI era through investment in education, research and digital infrastructure. In Parliament, the new left parliamentary group has officially dissolved after a series of defections reduced its numbers below the required threshold. Meanwhile, the government rejected a tax proposal put forward by Alexis Tsipras and his newly launched Greek Left Alliance party, arguing that tax increases cannot be described as patriotic. Elsewhere, 72 women reported for duty as Greece launched its pilot voluntary military service program for women aged 20 to 26. Police and judicial authorities continue investigations into several incidents across the country, including the Kalamata femicide case, the death of a taxi driver whose vehicle plunged into the sea of Piraeus port, and the arrest of a 15-year-old in Mesologia accused of racist harassment and threats against a younger boy. And drivers are also advised that traffic restrictions will be in force in central Athens on Sunday morning due to the sixth run bike care race. On to Diaspora News now. A new documentary, Greeks in Biotech, An Untold Story, shines a spotlight on Greek scientists who helped shape the biotechnology revolution in the United States, contributing to major medical breakthroughs in and life-saving treatments. In sports news now, Greek athletics celebrated more success as Emmanuel Karalis won the Paavo Nurmi Games with a 6-meter vault, while Katerina Stefanidi claimed victory at the Philothea Women Gala with her best performance since becoming a mother. Greece's women's volleyball team travels to Croatia for the opening tournament of the European League. Meanwhile, the volleyball community is mourning the loss of former national team captain and respected academic Eleni Zetou, who has died at the age of 70. And at Roland Garros, world number one Aryna Sabalenka suffered a surprise quarterfinal exit. On to culture news now. Athens is buzzing with culture this evening. The Museum of Cycladic Art hosts a special late-night event inspired by its Jeff Koons exhibition, while German electronic duo Tonic Walter performs live at Gazarte. And looking ahead, the artistic summer camp of forms of expression returns to the Odeomidis Botanical Garden on June the 15th, offering creative workshops and activities for children and teenagers. Last but not least, the weather forecast. Summer conditions continue across much of Greece. In Attica, skies will remain mostly clear, with temperatures reaching 31 degrees Celsius. In Thessaloniki, you can expect clouds, local showers and a chance of afternoon thunderstorms with temperatures up to 29 degrees. And on Friday, local showers and isolated storms are expected in parts of the mainland, while temperatures will range around 29 degrees, reaching 31 degrees in Thessaly. And that's all from us for now from the Voice of Greece, together with the Athens News Agency. But there will be a new edition of Earth's Voice of Greece news later. Tomorrow, that is, 4 p.m. Greek local time. I'll be here with you with the latest updates. I'm Katerina Badzaki, Christos Vouliouklakis on sound. Stay safe, stay informed, stay curious. And again, thank you for listening.
2: Η φωνή της Ελλάδας ακούγεται παντού.